0: baseball, but make it weird, loud, and just a little off the rails. Lincoln's Real Rock, 105.3 The Bone, is sending you to see the Chaos Kings of the Diamond. The Savannah Bananas, taking over Haymarket Park, Thursday, June 11th. 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
10: Mostly clear and warm this evening with temperatures in the 70s and 80s. Overnight tonight, our lows drop down into the low to mid 60s. Plenty of sunshine once again on Tuesday. High temperatures a tad cooler than Memorial Day, but still climbing up into the upper 80s to right around 90 degrees. Showers and storms may return into the day on Wednesday. From the 1011 Severe Weather Center, I'm meteorologist Carmelo Latuca.
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0: stressful, but make it weird, loud, and just a little off the rails. Lincoln's Real Rock, 105.3 The Bone, is sending you to see the Chaos Kings of the Diamond. The Savannah Bananas, taking over Haymarket Park, Thursday, June 11th. 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

0: baseball, but make it weird, loud, and just a little off the rails. Lincoln's Real Rock, 105.3 The Bone, is sending you to see the Chaos Kings of the Diamond, the Savannah Bananas, taking over Haymarket Park Thursday, June 11th. 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
1: Ooh, you suck!
0: Well, let's show them how it's done. Again, here comes another 55-minute bone block of rock on 105.3 The Bone. 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
1: To a bit of a south breeze overnight, skies will remain mostly clear as low temperatures back off into the lower 60s for a mild start to Tuesday. Temperatures will be quick to climb during the day, with highs flirting with the 90s once more. Mainly sunny skies come with south winds and occasional gusts up to 20 to 25 miles per hour. Temperatures only slightly cool in a trend the rest of the week. From the 1011 Severe Weather Center, I'm meteorologist Jessica Blum.
0: 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Crank it up.

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4: Still hanging on to a bit of a south breeze overnight. Skies will remain mostly clear as low temperatures back off into the lower 60s for a mild start to Tuesday. Temperatures will be quick to climb during the day with highs flirting with the 90s once more. Mainly sunny skies come with south winds and occasional gusts up to 20 to 25 miles per hour. Temperatures only slightly cool in a trend the rest of the week. From the 1011 Severe Weather Center, I'm meteorologist Jessica Blum.
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1: Still hang on to a bit of a south breeze overnight. Skies will remain mostly clear as low temperatures back off into the lower 60s for a mild start to Tuesday. Temperatures will be quick to climb during the day, with highs flirting with the 90s once more. Mainly sunny skies come with south winds and occasional gusts up to 20 to 25 miles per hour. Temperatures only slightly cool in a trend the rest of the week. From the 10-11 Severe Weather Center, I'm meteorologist Jessica Blum.
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1: Still hanging on to a bit of a south breeze overnight, skies will remain mostly clear as low temperatures back off into the lower 60s for a mild start to Tuesday. Temperatures will be quick to climb during the day, with highs flirting with the 90s once more. Mainly sunny skies come with south winds and occasional gusts up to 20 to 25 miles per hour. Temperatures only slightly cool in a trend the rest of the week. From the 10-11 Severe Weather Center, I'm meteorologist Jessica Blum.
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3: Still hanging on to a bit of a south breeze overnight. Skies will remain mostly clear as low temperatures back off into the lower 60s for a mild start to Tuesday. Temperatures will be quick to climb during the day with highs flirting with the 90s once more. Mainly sunny skies come with south winds and occasional gusts up to 20 to 25 miles per hour. Temperatures only slightly cool in a trend the rest of the week. From the 10-11 Severe Weather Center, I'm meteorologist Jessica Blum.
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3: Still hang on to a bit of a south breeze overnight. Skies will remain mostly clear as low temperatures back off into the lower 60s for a mild start to Tuesday. Temperatures will be quick to climb during the day with highs flirting with the 90s once more. Mainly sunny skies come with south winds and occasional gusts up to 20 to 25 miles per hour. Temperatures only slightly cool in a trend the rest of the week. From the 10-11 Severe Weather Center, I'm meteorologist Jessica Blum.
2: 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Here's another 55-minute bone block of rock to guess our first favorite word.

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2: Happy Monday and happy Memorial Day. It will be a hot and breezy unofficial start to summer. Temperatures today are expected to reach the upper 80s and low 90s this afternoon with a south wind at 15 to 25 miles an hour. Lincoln will stay dry, but there will be a chance for some spotty thunderstorms across portions of central Nebraska into this evening. From the 1011 Severe Weather Center, I'm meteorologist Bill Rentschler.
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1: Happy Monday and happy Memorial Day. It will be a hot and breezy unofficial start to summer. Temperatures today are expected to reach the upper 80s and low 90s this afternoon with a south wind at 15 to 25 miles an hour. Lincoln will stay dry, but there will be a chance for some spotty thunderstorms across portions of central Nebraska into this evening. From the 1011 Severe Weather Center, I'm meteorologist Bill Renschler.
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4: Good afternoon, Lincoln. No major accidents all afternoon, but the traffic still keeps on coming, especially on Cornhusker Highway, the intersections on 27th Street, 33rd, all the way up to Superior Street, all three of those intersections. Starting to build up, the whole diagonal section of Cornhusker Highway has some construction going on, so expect some slowdowns. If you come across a slowdown yourself, call the traffic hotline at 402-479-1414. That's a final check of your time saver traffic. I'm David Swotek.
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3: Good afternoon, Lincoln. No major accidents all afternoon, but the traffic still keeps on coming, especially on Cornhusker Highway, the intersection on 27th Street, 33rd, all the way up to Superior Street. All three of those intersections starting to build up. The whole diagonal section of Cornhusker Highway has some construction going on, so expect some slowdowns. If you come across the slowdown yourself, call the traffic hotline at 402-479-1414. That's a final check of your time saver traffic. I'm David Swotek.
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0: baseball, but make it weird, loud, and just a little off the rails. Lincoln's Real Rock, 105.3 The Bone, is sending you to see the Chaos Kings of the Diamond. The Savannah Bananas, taking over Haymarket Park, Thursday, June 11th. This isn't your grandpa's rock school.
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3: Good afternoon, Lincoln. No major accidents all afternoon, but the traffic still keeps on coming, especially on Cornhusker Highway, the intersection on 27th Street, 33rd, all the way up to Superior Street, all three of those intersections. Starting to build up, the whole diagonal section of Cornhusker Highway has some construction going on, so expect some slowdowns. If you come across a slowdown yourself, call the traffic hotline at 402-479-1414. That's a final check of your time saver traffic. I'm David Swotek.
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1: Happy Monday and happy Memorial Day. It will be a hot and breezy unofficial start to summer. Temperatures today are expected to reach the upper 80s and low 90s this afternoon with a south wind at 15 to 25 miles an hour. Lincoln will stay dry, but there will be a chance for some spotty thunderstorms across portions of central Nebraska into this evening. From the 1011 Severe Weather Center, I'm meteorologist Bill Renschler.
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2: Mostly sunny skies expected through your Monday morning here in the capital city. Temperatures are expected to start out the morning in the mid-upper 60s, with readings climbing into the lower to middle 80s by the noon hour. Look for a few clouds, but a south wind at 15 to 25 miles an hour that could occasionally gust higher than that. We will stay dry as we start off your Monday. From the 1011 Severe Weather Center, I'm meteorologist Bill Renschler.
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1: Mostly sunny skies expected through your Monday morning here in the capital city. Temperatures are expected to start out the morning in the mid-upper 60s, with readings climbing into the lower to middle 80s by the noon hour. Look for a few clouds, but a south wind at 15 to 25 miles an hour that could occasionally gust higher than that. We will stay dry as we start off your Monday. From the 1011 Severe Weather Center, I'm meteorologist Bill Rentschler.
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1: Mostly sunny skies expected through your Monday morning here in the capital city. Temperatures are expected to start out the morning in the mid to upper 60s, with readings climbing into the lower to middle 80s by the noon hour. Look for a few clouds, but a south wind at 15 to 25 miles an hour that could occasionally gust higher than that. We will stay dry as we start off your Monday. From the 1011 Severe Weather Center, I'm meteorologist Bill Renschler.
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1: Mostly sunny skies expected through your Monday morning here in the capital city. Temperatures are expected to start out the morning in the mid-upper 60s, with readings climbing into the lower to middle 80s by the noon hour. Look for a few clouds, but a south wind at 15 to 25 miles an hour that could occasionally gust higher than that. We will stay dry as we start off your Monday. From the 1011 Severe Weather Center, I'm meteorologist Bill Renschler.
0: 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Here comes another bone block of rock. On 105.3 The Bone, Lincoln's.

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1: Plenty of sunshine this afternoon with high temperatures in the low 90s, well above average for this time of year. Winds out of the south gusting up to 30 miles per hour, so a little bit breezy as well. Heading into this evening, we'll see mostly clear skies. Low temperatures once again in the low 60s. On Tuesday, a tad cooler but still very warm with highs in the upper 80s. From the 10-11 Severe Weather Center, I'm meteorologist Carmelo Latuca.
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1: Plenty of sunshine this afternoon with high temperatures in the low 90s, well above average for this time of year. Winds out of the south gusting up to 30 miles per hour, so a little bit breezy as well. Heading into this evening, we'll see mostly clear skies. Low temperatures once again in the low 60s. On Tuesday, a tad cooler but still very warm with highs in the upper 80s. From the 10-11 Severe Weather Center, I'm meteorologist Carmelo Latuca.
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1: Plenty of sunshine this afternoon with high temperatures in the low 90s, well above average for this time of year. Winds out of the south gusting up to 30 miles per hour, so a little bit breezy as well. Heading into this evening, we'll see mostly clear skies. Low temperatures once again in the low 60s. On Tuesday, a tad cooler but still very warm with highs in the upper 80s. From the 1011 Severe Weather Center, I'm meteorologist Carmelo Latuca.
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0: 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Lincoln's Real Rock.

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1: Plenty of sunshine this afternoon with high temperatures in the low 90s, well above average for this time of year. Winds out of the south gusting up to 30 miles per hour, so a little bit breezy as well. Heading into this evening, we'll see mostly clear skies. Low temperatures once again in the low 60s. On Tuesday, a tad cooler but still very warm with highs in the upper 80s. From the 1011 Severe Weather Center, I'm meteorologist Carmelo Latuca.
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1: Plenty of sunshine this afternoon with high temperatures in the low 90s, well above average for this time of year. Winds out of the south gusting up to 30 miles per hour, so a little bit breezy as well. Heading into this evening, we'll see mostly clear skies. Low temperatures once again in the low 60s. On Tuesday, a tad cooler but still very warm with highs in the upper 80s. From the 10-11 Severe Weather Center, I'm meteorologist Carmelo Latuca.
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2: Good afternoon, Lincoln. No major accidents all afternoon, but the traffic still keeps on coming, especially on Cornhusker Highway, the intersection on 27th Street, 33rd, all the way up to Superior Street, all three of those intersections. Starting to build up, the whole diagonal section of Cornhusker Highway has some construction going on, so expect some slowdowns. If you come across a slowdown yourself, call the traffic hotline at 402-479-1414. That's the final check of your time saver traffic. I'm David Swotek.
0: Lincoln traffic sucks.
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2: Good afternoon, Lincoln. No major accidents all afternoon, but the traffic still keeps on coming, especially on Cornhusker Highway, the intersection on 27th Street, 33rd, all the way up to Superior Street, all three of those intersections. Starting to build up, the whole diagonal section of Cornhusker Highway has some construction going on, so expect some slowdowns. If you come across a slowdown yourself, call the traffic hotline at 402-479-1414. That's the final check of your time saver traffic. I'm David Swotek.
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2: Mostly clear and warm this evening with temperatures in the 70s and 80s. Overnight tonight, our lows drop down into the low to mid-60s. Plenty of sunshine once again on Tuesday. High temperatures, a tad cooler than Memorial Day, but still climbing up into the upper 80s to right around 90 degrees. Showers and storms may return into the day on Wednesday. From the 1011 Severe Weather Center, I'm meteorologist Carmelo Latuca.
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1: Mostly clear and warm this evening with temperatures in the 70s and 80s. Overnight tonight, our lows drop down into the low to mid-60s. Plenty of sunshine once again on Tuesday. High temperatures a tad cooler than Memorial Day, but still climbing up into the upper 80s to right around 90 degrees. Showers and storms may return into the day on Wednesday. From the 1011 Severe Weather Center, I'm meteorologist Carmelo Latuca.
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1: Mostly clear and warm this evening with temperatures in the 70s and 80s. Overnight tonight, our lows drop down into the low to mid-60s. Plenty of sunshine once again on Tuesday. High temperatures a tad cooler than Memorial Day, but still climbing up into the upper 80s to right around 90 degrees. Showers and storms may return into the day on Wednesday. From the 1011 Severe Weather Center, I'm meteorologist Carmelo Latuca.
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1: Mostly clear and warm this evening with temperatures in the 70s and 80s. Overnight tonight, our lows drop down into the low to mid-60s. Plenty of sunshine once again on Tuesday. High temperatures a tad cooler than Memorial Day, but still climbing up into the upper 80s to right around 90 degrees. Showers and storms may return into the day on Wednesday. From the 10-11 Severe Weather Center, I'm meteorologist Carmelo Latuca.
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1: Mostly clear and warm this evening with temperatures in the 70s and 80s. Overnight tonight, our lows drop down into the low to mid-60s. Plenty of sunshine once again on Tuesday. High temperatures a tad cooler than Memorial Day, but still climbing up into the upper 80s to right around 90 degrees. Showers and storms may return into the day on Wednesday. From the 1011 Severe Weather Center, I'm meteorologist Carmelo Latuca.
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1: To a bit of a south breeze overnight, skies will remain mostly clear as low temperatures back off into the lower 60s for a mild start to Tuesday. Temperatures will be quick to climb during the day, with highs flirting with the 90s once more. Mainly sunny skies come with south winds and occasional gusts up to 20 to 25 miles per hour. Temperatures only slightly cool in a trend the rest of the week. From the 10-11 Severe Weather Center, I'm meteorologist Jessica Blum.
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1: Still hanging on to a bit of a south breeze overnight. Skies will remain mostly clear as low temperatures back off into the lower 60s for a mild start to Tuesday. Temperatures will be quick to climb during the day with highs flirting with the 90s once more. Mainly sunny skies come with south winds and occasional gusts up to 20 to 25 miles per hour. Temperatures only slightly cool in a trend the rest of the week. From the 10-11 Severe Weather Center, I'm meteorologist Jessica Blum.
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0: 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Lincoln's Real Rock. 105.3 The Bone is sending you to see the Chaos Kings of the Diamond. The Savannah Bananas taking over Haymarket Park Thursday, June 11th. This isn't your grandpa's rock school.
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0: 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Big song. But make it weird, loud, and just a little off the rails. Lincoln's Real Rock. 105.3 The Bone is sending you to see the Chaos Kings of the Diamond. The Savannah Bananas taking over Haymarket Park Thursday, June 11th. This isn't your grandpa's rock school.
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0: 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Want in? Then get ready to swing. Skip to sweating it out and...

0: small, but make it weird, loud, and just a little off the rails. Lincoln's Real Rock. 105.3 The Bone is sending you to see the Chaos Kings of the Diamond. The Savannah Bananas taking over Haymarket Park Thursday, June 11th. This isn't your grandpa's rock school.
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6: No weather issues for your Tuesday morning commute here in the capital city. We'll see a few clouds roll through the area this morning. Temperatures sitting generally in the middle 60s for us through the morning commute. And we'll see a light south to southeast breeze at around 5 to 10 miles an hour. That breeze will pick up a bit this afternoon with temperatures reaching the upper 80s to near 90 degrees. From the 1011 Severe Weather Center, I'm meteorologist Bill Rentschler.
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0: Good morning. A smooth start to our commute. No reported accidents or major delays. We do have several construction projects. We'll want to watch for lane shifts and lane closures. Keep in mind Sun Valley Boulevard from Charleston to 10th Street. That is closed for bridge demolition work. And Adams Street, 5th to 7th Street. That is closed for bridge replacement as well. Do use extra caution with our bright sunrise. Visibility can be a challenge. If you come across anything that gets in your way, call the traffic hotline 402-479-1414. That's a quick check of your time saver traffic.
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0: Good morning. A smooth start to our commute. No reported accidents or major delays. We do have several construction projects. We'll want to watch for lane shifts and lane closures. Keep in mind Sun Valley Boulevard from Charleston to 10th Street. That is closed for bridge demolition work. And Adams Street, 5th to 7th Street. That is closed for bridge replacement as well. Do use extra caution with our bright sunrise. Visibility can be a challenge. If you come across anything that gets in your way, call the traffic hotline, 402-479-1414. That's a quick check of your time saver trap.
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1: What we've got here is failure to communicate. Some men you just can't reach. 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

0: 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Got something to say? 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
2: As we continue through our drive time, no accidents or major delays. Most traffic moving well. A few volume slowdowns, and we do have several construction projects. However, some good news. South 40th, Nita Randolph, is now open after a paving repair project. Though South 40th from Randolph to O Street, northbound lane closure for water main replacement. We do have several downtown street and building projects. Part of Project O Street downtown, O Street 16th to 13th is closed for a water main and utility project. If you come across anything that gets in your way, call the traffic hotline, 402-479-1414. 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
4: No weather issues for your Tuesday morning commute here in the capital city. We'll see a few clouds roll through the area this morning. Temperatures sitting generally in the middle 60s for us through the morning commute. And we'll see a light south to southeast breeze at around 5 to 10 miles an hour. That breeze will pick up a bit this afternoon with temperatures reaching the upper 80s to near 90 degrees. From the 1011 Severe Weather Center, I'm meteorologist Bill Rentschler.
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0: 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Are we reaching?
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0: big small, but make it weird, loud, and just a little off the rails. Lincoln's Real Rock, 105.3 The Bone, is sending you to see the Chaos Kings of the Diamond. The Savannah Bananas, taking over Haymarket Park, Thursday, June 11th. 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
1: Hey, Bone!
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0: fastball, but make it weird, loud, and just a little off the rails. Lincoln's Real Rock, 105.3 The Bone, is sending you to see the Chaos Kings of the Diamond. The Savannah Bananas, taking over Haymarket Park, Thursday, June 11th. 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
8: More summery weather expected as we head through the day on our Tuesday. This morning, we should see a few clouds roll through the area, but generally mostly sunny skies for us. Temperatures will warm up into the lower to middle 80s by the noon hour. And by the afternoon, we'll see highs reach the upper 80s to near 90 degrees. Southeast winds will pick up a bit this afternoon at about 10 to 20 miles an hour. From the 1011 Severe Weather Center, I'm meteorologist Bill Rentschler.
0: And now, another 55-minute long block of rock. And there was much rejoicing. Yay! On 105.3 The Bone, Lincoln's Real Rock.

0: small, but make it weird, loud, and just a little off the rails. Lincoln's Real Rock, 105.3 The Bone, is sending you to see the Chaos Kings of the Diamond. The Savannah Bananas, taking over Haymarket Park, Thursday, June 11th. This isn't your grandpa's rock school.
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8: More summery weather expected as we head through the day on our Tuesday. This morning, we should see a few clouds roll through the area, but generally mostly sunny skies for us. Temperatures will warm up into the lower to middle 80s by the noon hour. And by the afternoon, we'll see highs reach the upper 80s to near 90 degrees. Southeast winds will pick up a bit this afternoon at about 10 to 20 miles an hour. From the 1011 Severe Weather Center, I'm meteorologist Bill Rentschler.
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0: soulful, but make it weird, loud, and just a little off the rails. Lincoln's Real Rock, 105.3 The Bone, is sending you to see the Chaos Kings of the Diamond. The Savannah Bananas, taking over Haymarket Park, Thursday, June 11th. This isn't your grandpa's rock school.
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1: More summery weather expected as we head through the day on our Tuesday. This morning, we should see a few clouds roll through the area, but generally mostly sunny skies for us. Temperatures will warm up into the lower to middle 80s by the noon hour. By the afternoon, we'll see highs reach the upper 80s to near 90 degrees. Southeast winds will pick up a bit this afternoon at about 10 to 20 miles an hour. From the 1011 Severe Weather Center, I'm meteorologist Bill Rentschler.
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0: baseball, but make it weird, loud, and just a little off the rails. Lincoln's Real Rock, 105.3 The Bone, is sending you to see the Chaos Kings of the Diamond. The Savannah Bananas, taking over Haymarket Park, Thursday, June 11th. This isn't your grandpa's rock school.
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1: Mostly sunny this afternoon with high temperatures in the upper 80s to right around 90 degrees, well above average for this time of year. We'll also see winds out of the south at 10 to 15 miles per hour. Heading into this evening, we'll see mostly clear skies, low temperatures right around 60 degrees. On Wednesday, mostly sunny conditions, highs in the mid to upper 80s. From the 10-11 Severe Weather Center, I'm meteorologist Carmelo Latuca.
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0: but make it weird, loud, and just a little off the rails. Lincoln's Real Rock, 105.3 The Bone, is sending you to see the Chaos Kings of the Diamond. The Savannah Bananas, taking over Haymarket Park, Thursday, June 11th. This isn't your grandpa's box school.
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1: Mostly sunny this afternoon with high temperatures in the upper 80s to right around 90 degrees, well above average for this time of year. We'll also see winds out of the south at 10 to 15 miles per hour. Heading into this evening, we'll see mostly clear skies, low temperatures right around 60 degrees. On Wednesday, mostly sunny conditions, highs in the mid to upper 80s. From the 7-Eleven Severe Weather Center, I'm meteorologist Carmelo Latuca.
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0: but make it weird, loud, and just a little off the rails. Lincoln's Real Rock, 105.3 The Bone, is sending you to see the Chaos Kings of the Diamond. The Savannah Bananas, taking over Haymarket Park, Thursday, June 11th. This isn't your grandpa's rock school.
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1: Mostly sunny this afternoon with high temperatures in the upper 80s to right around 90 degrees, well above average for this time of year. We'll also see winds out of the south at 10 to 15 miles per hour. Heading into this evening, we'll see mostly clear skies, low temperatures right around 60 degrees. On Wednesday, mostly sunny conditions, highs in the mid to upper 80s. From the 7-Eleven Severe Weather Center, I'm meteorologist Carmelo Latuca.
0: Dumbing down. The decline of Western civilization begins here. How did this happen? With another bone block of rock. Evolution does not necessarily reward intelligence on 105.3 The Bone.

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You know you want a crazy child.

0: fastball, but make it weird, loud, and just a little off the rails. Lincoln's Real Rock, 105.3 The Bone, is sending you to see the Chaos Kings of the Diamond. The Savannah Bananas, taking over Haymarket Park, Thursday, June 11th. 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
1: Mostly sunny this afternoon with high temperatures in the upper 80s to right around 90 degrees, well above average for this time of year. We'll also see winds out of the south at 10 to 15 miles per hour. Heading into this evening, we'll see mostly clear skies, low temperatures right around 60 degrees. On Wednesday, mostly sunny conditions, highs in the mid to upper 80s. From the 10-11 Severe Weather Center, I'm meteorologist Carmelo Latuca.
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pull out the Aquanet, squeeze into the leather pants, and pop in the cassette. It's time for the 4 o'clock haircut on 105.3 The Bone.

0: but make it weird, loud, and just a little off the rails. Lincoln's Real Rock, 105.3 The Bone, is sending you to see the Chaos Kings of the Diamond. The Savannah Bananas, taking over Haymarket Park, Thursday, June 11th. This isn't your grandpa's rock school.
1: Hey, Bone!
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1: Mostly sunny this afternoon with high temperatures in the upper 80s to right around 90 degrees, well above average for this time of year. We'll also see winds out of the south at 10 to 15 miles per hour. Heading into this evening, we'll see mostly clear skies. Low temperatures right around 60 degrees. On Wednesday, mostly sunny conditions. Highs in the mid to upper 80s. From the 10-11 Severe Weather Center, I'm meteorologist Carmelo Latuca.
0: Caution. Loud noises ahead. Here comes another 55-minute bone block of rock on 105.3 The Bone.

0: Good afternoon. We'll start time saver traffic at South 42nd and Pine Lake Road. An accident. Do watch for slowdown 42nd and Pine Lake. Otherwise, most traffic moving well. A few volume slowdowns. We do have several construction projects. Do use caution as you move through and around. Some good news. South 56 is open now from Normal Boulevard all the way to Nebraska Parkway, as is South 40th from Randolph to A Street. However, South 40th is closed northbound to O Street. If you come across anything that gets in your way, call the traffic hotline 402-479-1414. That's a quick check of your time saver traffic.
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0: on the downhill side of our drive time traffic. 42nd at Pine Lake Road, still running slow, westbound. An earlier accident in the cleanup stages. Otherwise, most traffic moving well. A few volume slowdowns. North and southbound Highway 77 of Homestead Expressway running slow with the overpass project and lane restrictions for shoulder work. And South 27th is now closed from Nebraska Parkway to Van Dorn. You'll have to choose an alternate route. If you come across anything that gets in your way, call the traffic hotline, 402-479-1414. That's another check of your time saver traffic.
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0: baseball, but make it weird, loud, and just a little off the rails. Lincoln's Real Rock, 105.3 The Bone, is sending you to see the Chaos Kings of the Diamond, the Savannah Bananas, taking over Haymarket Park Thursday, June 11th. 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
1: Hey, ball!
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1: Mostly clear with temperatures in the 70s and 80s this evening here in the capital city. We should see our overnight lows drop down into the upper 50s to right around 60 degrees. Here Wednesday, we'll see one more warm day with high temperatures climbing up into the upper 80s, maybe flirting with 90 degrees. Warm, similar to what we have seen over the last couple of days. We should see mostly sunny conditions once again as well. From the 10-11 Severe Weather Center, I'm meteorologist Carmelo Latuca.
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die in hot pursuit, fiery auto crashes. Some will die in hot pursuit while sifting through my ashes. Some will fall in love with life and drink it from a fountain that is pouring like an avalanche coming down the mountain.

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0: baseball, but make it weird, loud, and just a little off the rails. Lincoln's Real Rock, 105.3 The Bone, is sending you to see the Chaos Kings of the Diamond. The Savannah Bananas, taking over Haymarket Park, Thursday, June 11th. This isn't your grandpa's box score.
1: Hey, ball!
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2: Mostly clear with temperatures in the 70s and 80s this evening here in the capital city. We should see our overnight lows drop down into the upper 50s to right around 60 degrees. Here Wednesday, we'll see one more warm day with high temperatures climbing up into the upper 80s, maybe flirting with 90 degrees. Warm, similar to what we have seen over the last couple of days. We should see mostly sunny conditions once again as well. From the 10-11 Severe Weather Center, I'm meteorologist Carmelo Latuca.
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